This is Akashvani, the news read by Renu Kataria. President Draupadi Murmu has called upon teachers and educators to continually update their knowledge, embrace technology and adopt innovative teaching methods. In her message on the occasion of Teachers' Day today, the president said, "Teachers and educators play a vital role in nurturing talent and strengthening character through the guidance and mentorship." She said dedicated and caring teachers can recognize the unique potential of students, inspire them and encourage them to strive for excellence. Teachers' Day is observed every year on 5th of September to mark the birth anniversary of Dr. Radhakrishnan, a renowned educationist, author, philosopher and former president. The occasion honors the vital role of teachers and educators in nation building. Teachers transform the lives of students, shape generations and strengthen the foundations of society. On the occasion, President Murmu will confer the National Teachers Awards on 48 school teachers in New Delhi this morning. The selected teachers are from 27 states, 7 new

Union territories and 6 central government organizations. She will also present national awards to 21 teachers and faculty members from higher education institutions and polytechnics. Prime Minister Narendra Modi will participate in the centenary celebrations of Sri Ram College of Commerce in New Delhi today. Mr. Modi will also address the gathering on the occasion. Sri Ram College of Commerce, part of the University of Delhi, is one of the country's premier institutions of higher education. Established in 1926 by eminent industrialist and philanthropist Sir Sri Ram, the college has, over the past century, nurtured generations of scholars, professionals, administrators, entrepreneurs, policymakers, and nation builders. Vice President C.P. Radhakrishnan will be on a day-long visit to Chennai in Tamil Nadu today. He will participate in India Valves 2026, a national academic meeting focused on advancing the treatment of valvular and structural heart diseases. He will also launch the India Valve Registry at Guindy in Chennai. The External Affairs Ministry has said 3 more Indian nationals, including a 5-year-old child, have been rescued from the flood-hit Trishuli Bazar area of Nepal, bringing the total count of Indian evacuees to 169. Sharing border updates on the safety of Indian nationals while briefing media in New Delhi yesterday, MEA spokesperson Randhir Jaiswal said 275 Indian nationals remain missing. He noted that 1,907 Indians have safely crossed over to Nepal from China. Mr. Jaiswal said that the Indian Embassy in Kathmandu is facilitating the return of Indian evacuees on flights back home. The spokesperson said India has supplied around 95 tons of relief material to Nepal since the devastating flash floods hit the country on the 26th of last month. The UN General Assembly has voted to replace the traditional world map with one that more accurately reflects the size of Africa. The Correct the Map resolution, sponsored by Togo and backed by African Union members, passed with the support of 164 nations, include France and the UK. The United States was the only nation to vote against it, while 6 countries abstained. The UN vote is non-binding, but it will encourage governments and institutions to stop using the traditional Mercator map. The National Testing Agency has released admit cards for candidates appearing for UGC NET June 2026 in English, Commerce and Sociology on the 9th and 10th of this month. Candidates can download their admit cards from ugcnet.ta.nic.in using their login credentials. The World Archery Para Series 2026 begins at Ahmedabad in Gujarat today. The event brings together 105 athletes from 19 countries. It is the first time India is hosting the World Archery Para Series. The third stage of the series is being held at the Sabarmati Riverfront in Ahmedabad and will continue till 9th of this month. Union Home and Cooperation Minister Amit Shah virtually inaugurated the event last evening. Addressing the gathering, he said, India is moving towards becoming a global sporting hub. And that is the end of this news bulletin.

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0: Good morning, this is Saira Mujtaba. The headlines. President Draupadi Murmu urges teachers to embrace technology and adopt innovative teaching methods on Teachers' Day to confer national awards on 48 school teachers in New Delhi this morning. Prime Minister Narendra Modi to address centenary celebrations of Sri Ram College of Commerce in New Delhi today. Government proposes three-year permissions and tighter safety rules for importing and transporting petroleum in ISO tank containers. External Affairs Minister S. Jaishankar says India in continuous touch with Ukraine and Russia to help end the conflict. UN votes to adopt new world map reflecting accurate size of Africa. Stage 3 of World Archery Para Series begins at Ahmedabad in Gujarat. And in women's cricket, India to take on arch rivals Pakistan in final Group A clash of T20 Asia Cup in Dubai tonight. And now the news in detail. President Draupadi Murmu has called upon teachers and educators to continually update their knowledge, embrace technology, and adopt innovative teaching methods. In her message on the occasion of Teachers' Day today, the president said that teachers and educators play a vital role in nurturing talent and strengthening character through their guidance and mentorship. She said dedicated and caring teachers can recognize the unique potential of students, inspire them, and encourage them to strive for excellence. President Murmu also urged teachers to promote independent thinking and cultivate a spirit of inquiry among students. Expressing gratitude to all dedicated teachers for their contribution, the president wished that they continue to nurture enlightened generations who will take the nation to greater heights. President Murmu also paid tribute to former President Dr. Sarvepalli Radhakrishnan. She described him as an extraordinary teacher. We have a report.
1: Teachers' Day is observed every year on 5th of September to mark the birth anniversary of former President Dr. Sarvepalli Radhakrishnan, who was a renowned educationist, author and philosopher. The occasion honors the vital role of teachers and educators in nation building. Teachers transform the lives of students, shape generations and strengthen the foundations of the society. On the occasion, President Draupadi Murmu will confer the National Teachers Awards on 48 school teachers in New Delhi. This morning, the 48 selected teachers are from 27 states, 7 union territories,

0: and 6 central government organizations. The president will also present national awards to 21 teachers and faculty members from higher education institutions and polytechnics. Short documentaries showcasing the exemplary work of each awardee will also be screened at the event. Unpermished, Akashwani News, Delhi.
1: Union Education Minister Prahlad Joshi interacted with the recipients of the National Teachers Awards last evening. He said teachers must prepare children to help build a Viksit Bharat by 2047. He said students are the nation's greatest wealth and should be groomed to become well-rounded individuals. Mr. Joshi hosted a dinner in honor of the awardees. Prime Minister Narendra Modi will participate in the centenary celebrations of Sri Ram College of Commerce in New Delhi today. Mr. Modi will also address the gathering on the occasion. Sri Ram College of Commerce, part of the University of Delhi, is one of the country's premier institutions of higher education. Established in 1926 by eminent industrialist and philanthropist Sir Sri Ram, the college has over the past century nurtured generations of scholars, professionals, administrators, entrepreneurs, policymakers, and nation builders. The government has proposed allowing up to 3-year permissions for importing and transporting petroleum in ISO tank containers and introducing a 7-working-day deemed approval mechanism for complete applications as part of proposed amendments to the Petroleum Rules 2002. The Ministry of Petroleum and Natural Gas issued a draft notification on Thursday proposing the Petroleum Amendment Rules 2026. The ministry has invited objections and suggestions on the draft, which will be considered after the expiry of 30 days from the date the Gazette copies are made available to the public. Under the proposed changes, no person would be allowed to import an ISO tank container filled or intended to be filled with petroleum without obtaining permission from the chief controller or controller. The National Testing Agency NTA has released admit cards for candidates appearing for UGC NET June 2026 in English, Commerce and Sociology on the 9th and 10th of this month. Candidates can download their admit cards from ugcnet.ta.nic.in using their login credentials. This is Akashvani giving you the news.
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1: Welcome back to Morning News. External Affairs Minister S. Jaishankar said India is in continuous touch with both Ukraine and Russia. He said New Delhi is exploring ideas and suggestions that could help mitigate or end the conflict. Dr. Jaishankar made the remarks while addressing a joint press conference with Poland's Deputy Prime Minister and Foreign Minister Radoslaw Sikorski following their talks in Warsaw yesterday.
3: India believes that endless war must give way to an end to war. These are wars without winners. Every additional day means more death, more destruction, more loss to the parties themselves, and more cost to the rest of the world. This concern was voiced publicly by Prime Minister Modi recently. Our efforts must therefore focus on promoting dialogue and diplomacy.
1: Later, Dr. Jaishankar also called on Polish President Karol Narowski and discussed the bilateral strategic partnership and exchanged views on the Ukraine conflict and the West Asia situation. The External Affairs Ministry has said 3 more Indian nationals, including a 5-year-old child, have been rescued from the flood-hit Trishuli Bazar area of Nepal, bringing the total count of Indian evacuees to 169. Sharing broader updates on the safety of Indian nationals while briefing media in New Delhi yesterday, MEA spokesperson Randhir Jaiswal said 275 Indian nationals remain missing. He noted that 1,907 Indians have safely crossed over to Nepal from China. Mr. Jaiswal said that the Indian embassy in Kathmandu is facilitating the return of Indian evacuees on the flights back home. The spokesperson said India has supplied around 95 tons of relief material to Nepal since the devastating flash floods hit the country on the 26th of last month. Meanwhile, the death toll from the floods in the Himalayan nation has crossed 1,340 after rescue workers recovered more bodies from the affected areas. Nearly 5,000 persons remain missing as search and rescue operations continue. The UN General Assembly has voted to replace the traditional world map with one that more accurately reflects the size of Africa. The correct the map

0: Resolution, sponsored by Togo and backed by the African Union members, was passed with the support of 164 nations, including France and the UK. The United States was the only nation to vote against it, while six countries abstained. The UN vote is non-binding, but it will encourage governments and institutions to stop using the traditional Mercator map. The Mercator map, which has been in common use since the 16th century, has come in for criticism as it shows Africa as similar in size to Greenland, even though it is 14 times larger. In an effort to correct this, a team of cartographers in 2018 created an equal area map they called the Equal Earth Projection, which shows the relative sizes of continents more accurately. The flood situation remains critical in 14 districts of Bihar, including the state capital, Patna. Several rivers are flowing above the danger mark, while low-lying areas remain inundated. Flooding has affected normal life in several areas. Our correspondent reports that relief and rescue operations are underway in the affected districts, and community kitchens are also being run.
1: There has been no improvement in the flood situation in Patna as well as in Aurangabad, Bhagalpur, Jahanabad, Bhojpur, Nalanda, Rohtas, Lakhisarai, Munger, Begusarai, Khagadia and Vaishali. According to the Disaster Management Department, more than 8,50,000 people have been affected by the floods. According to the Animal Husbandry Department, around 70,000 animals have also been affected. For the convenience of the people in the flood-affected areas, 700 boats are being operated. According to the Water Resources Department, the water levels of the Ganga and Son rivers are likely to recede somewhat over the next few days. However, in Patna, the rising water level of the Punpun River has affected train operations on the Gaya-Patna rail section. Savita Parikh, Akashwani News, Patna.
0: In Maharashtra, the Dahi Handi festival is being celebrated with great enthusiasm today. The festival is associated with Sri Krishna Janmashtami. On the occasion, young participants known as Govindas form tall human pyramids to reach and break an earthen pot filled with curd, milk or butter suspended high in the air, reenacting the childhood mischief of Lord Krishna. A report.
2: In Mumbai and some neighboring areas, Dahi Handi is a traditional celebration associated with the birth of Lord Krishna. The festival witnesses Govindas forming multi-tiered human pyramids to break earthen pots. In view of possible injuries, the BMC has directed its hospitals to remain fully prepared and provide free treatment to injured Govindas. Meanwhile, the Maharashtra government has announced insurance cover for 1,60,000 Govindas. Benefits ranging from 1 lakh to 10 lakh will be provided in case of hospitalization, permanent total or partial disability. Prarthana, Akashwani News, Mumbai.
0: On to sports now. The World Archery Para Series 2026 begins at Ahmedabad in Gujarat today. The event brings together 105 athletes from 19 countries. It is the first time India is hosting the World Archery Para Series. The third stage of the series is being held at the Sabarmati Riverfront in Ahmedabad and will continue till the 9th of this month. Union Home and Cooperation Minister Amit Shah virtually inaugurated the event last evening. Addressing the gathering, Mr. Shah said India is moving towards becoming a global sporting hub.
3: More than 108 para-athletes from 19 countries are participating at this time. I am going to tell everyone that Ahmedabad, Gujarat and India in the coming days, whether it is a sports related to the Olympics, sports related to the Paralympics or other competitions, is going to become a very big center for all types of sports.
0: In women's cricket, India will take on arch rivals Pakistan in the final Group A clash of T20 Asia Cup at the Dubai International Stadium tonight. The match will begin at 8 p.m. Indian Standard Time. India have already secured a place in the semi-finals after recording a convincing victory over Thailand and Hong Kong in the previous two matches. Last night, host United Arab Emirates defeated Indonesia by 6 wickets at the Dubai International Stadium. The India Meteorological Department has issued an orange alert for heavy to very heavy rainfall in East Rajasthan and West Madhya Pradesh today. Heavy rainfall is also expected over parts of northeastern states, Bihar, Madhya Pradesh, Haryana, Chandigarh, Uttarakhand, Sikkim, Bengal and Uttar Pradesh for the next 2 days. National capital received light to heavy rain in different parts yesterday. The weather department has predicted similar weather conditions today as well. And now, for a look at today's newspapers, it's over to Renu Kataria.
4: Thank you, Syra.

0: GSLV successfully places advanced eye in the sky in orbit, writes the Statesman, while the Tribune headlines, India gets eye in the sky as ISRO launches first imaging satellite into orbit. The Asian Age headlines, Yogi warns against bids to harm India, flays opposition. The Pioneer writes about Manjeet Singh Bedi, who was arrested in Punjab. The headline says, FBI's most wanted fraudster arrested in Punjab. The Indian Express writes, Corps commander said to meet Chinese counterpart in Northeast. The Hindu reports, two rescued from Nepal tunnel after 9 days. The Asian Age carries a beautiful picture of Sri Krishna Janmasthan temple compound in Mathura, all lit up and devotees thronging the temple on Janmashtami. And finally, award for teacher who turned kids into tutors. The Times of India writes about geography teacher Rajesh Bordoloi, who gives his students, mostly first-generation tribal learners, a daily assignment that goes beyond textbook teaching methods to teach their mothers to read, make UPI payments, access
1: beyond
0: online banking.
1: Textbook teaching methods to teach their mothers to read, make UPI payments, access online banking, and navigate digital services. And with that, it's back to you, Saira.
2: Thanks, Renu. And now before we end the bulletin, the headlines once again. President Draupadi Murmu urges teachers to embrace technology and adopt innovative teaching methods on Teachers' Day to confer national awards on 48 school teachers in New Delhi this morning. Prime Minister Modi to address centenary celebrations of Sri Ram College of Commerce in New Delhi today. Government proposes 3-year permissions and tighter safety rules for importing and transporting petroleum in ISO tank containers. External Affairs Minister S. Jaishankar says, India in continuous touch with Ukraine and Russia to help end the conflict. UN votes to adopt new world map reflecting accurate size of Africa. Stage 3 of World Archery Para Series begins at Ahmedabad in Gujarat. And in women's cricket, India to take on Ash Rivals Pakistan in final Group A clash of T20 Asia Cup in Dubai tonight. And with that, we end the morning news. Have a great day.
3: Akashwani se pesh hai khabarnama. खबरनामे के साथ मैं असदुल्ला पहले इस वक्त की खास खास खबरें सदर जमहूरियत द्रौपदी मुर्मू ने असाध्या से जोर देकर कहा है कि वो योम असाध्या के मौके पर टेक्नोलॉजी को अपनाएं और तदरीसी के इख्तराई तौर कौमी अवार्ड्स अदा करेंगे वज़ीर-ए-आज़म नरेंद्र मोदी आज नई दिल्ली में श्री राम कॉलेज ऑफ कॉमर्स की सदसाला तकरीबात से

and welfare of the people of Tripura. Nagaland Chief Minister Nephew Rhee on Friday called for unity among Naga political groups, saying their continued division could weaken the demand for an early political solution to the Naga issue. Addressing the General Conference of the Angami Public Organization in Kohima, Rhee said there are currently 32 Naga political groups, with each claiming that the Naga political issue as its cause. He said the division among the groups stemmed from internal problems and that disunity was also visible within Naga civil society. He said repeated calls from the people for unity had not been heeded, maintaining that Naga unity is a key to achieving the much-desired political aspirations. Rhee stressed the need on a pan-Naga organization that would bring all members of the community together. Train services have been disrupted, with trains to and from Sairang Rail Station, Aizawl, with other parts of the country being cancelled or short-terminated since Thursday, while a number of train services have been cancelled from Friday. Chief Public Relations Officer of the Northeast Frontier Railway, Kapinjal Kishore Sharma, said the railway track between Jamira in Assam and Bairabi in Mizoram at the Kathakal Bairabi section was affected by soil erosion near the track following heavy rainfall on Thursday evening. Sharma stated that the NF Railway has commenced restoration work at the site while assessing the situation and closely monitoring the progress of the restoration efforts. In Manipur, Chief Minister Kim Chan Seng visited El Champai village in Kangpokpi district and inspected a water supply project in the area and the progress of the ongoing repair of a

main water supply pipe, which supplies drinking water to Thangmeiban locality that was damaged during the unprecedented crisis in May 2023. During the inspection, senior officials at the Public Health Engineering Department informed the Chief Minister that the work would be completed within a month, following which potable water supply would be restored to the villagers. Later, the Chief Minister attended a public interaction program which was held at the Christian Centre Church, Lay Makong, at Kangpokpi District. During the interaction, he expressed his deep pain over the fact that the people had to leave their homes and have to be unable to return to the due to the crisis. Assam Governor Laxman Prasad Acharya on Friday visited the historic Sri Sri Shiala Vaishnav Diomorni Satra in Darang district and attended the celebration of Sri Krishna Janmashtami. Addressing the devotees on the occasion, Governor Acharya said that Darang is deeply enriched by Assam's historical and spiritual heritage, recalling its long association with the Vaitavite movement and the historic battle of Pathar Rughad. Extending his greetings to all devotees in the occasion of Janmashtami, Acharya highlighted the profound influence of Mahapurush Srimanta Sankardeva in carrying the philosophical values of Lord Krishna, which are righteousness, devotion, love, welfare, and human upliftment, and their importance in the social-cultural life of Assam. He said that Sankardeva's inclusive vision of social harmony and human unity remains highly relevant today. The Northeast Indira Gandhi Regional Institute of Health and Medical Sciences, Shillong, has achieved a significant milestone in advanced spine care by successfully performing unilateral biportal endoscopic UBE spine surgery, a keyhole modern minimally invasive spine surgery technique for lumbar disc prolapse. The procedure is believed to be the first UBE discectomy performed in a government healthcare institution in Northeast India. The beneficiary, a patient from Assam, was suffering from lumbar disc prolapse, causing compression of the spinal nerve. Director Nigram's Professor Nalin Mehta congratulated the team and said that the introduction of UBE spine surgery at Nigram's represents an important advancement in the availability of minimally invasive and endoscopic spine surgery in the public health sector of Northeast India. In a major crackdown on cross-border synthetic drug trafficking in the Northeast, the Narcotics Control Bureau, Agartala Zonal Unit, along with Aizawl Field Office, seized 22.299 kg of methamphetamine tablets worth approximately ₹17.84 crore in two separate operations in Mizoram and Tripura. In Mizoram, the NCB Aizawl Field Office conducted an intelligence-based operation near the India-Myanmar border in Zakhautar Champai sector during the intervening night of the 2nd and the 3rd of this month. A Myanmar national, Lal Panliana, was apprehended and 14.26 kg of methamphetamine valued at ₹11.41 crore was seized. In Tripura, the NCB Agartala Zonal Unit intercepted a Tata dumper near Bishamgarh in Tepa Jahila district on the 3rd of this month. A search operation later recovered 8.039 kg of methamphetamine tablets concealed in a backpack beneath the co-driver's seat. The fifth Sora International Half Marathon 2026 was successfully held on Friday, bringing together regional, national and international athletes of Meghalaya. The 2026 edition saw the registration of 11,672 runners across all categories, reflecting the growing engagement with the state's sports initiatives. Participation included international athletes and runners from other states, confirming the event's expanding national and global footprints. In his keynote address, Wailad Miki Shilla, Minister of Sports and Youth Affairs, highlighted the event's remarkable evolution from a modest starting field of 750 runners to nearly 12,000 participants. Welcoming athletes representing almost 24 states across the country, Shilla emphasized the marathon's widespread socio-economic impact, which directly benefits local homestay operators, transport providers and farmers, while establishing Sora as a top-tier sporting destination beyond its traditional fame for rain and waterfalls.
Tension gripped Bor Dumsa in Arunachal Pradesh, Changlang district on Friday after an SIR hearing turned violent, prompting the local administration to impose prohibitory orders under BNSS Section 163, officials said. Bor Dumsa Additional Deputy Commissioner Sabadam Tayang said the hearing for Bijoypur

Bill was initially held at the Panchayat Hall on the 3rd of this month to dispose of claims and objections under Form 6 and 7. The hearing was, however, adjourned following disruptions by some youths and rescheduled on the 4th of this month at the ADC office. When the hearing resumed, a group of protesters demanding deletion of Chakma and Hajong voters enrolled after 2006 allegedly broke the office gate, forced their way inside and disrupted the proceedings. Tayang said the situation was currently under control and that heavy police forces have been deployed. The Mizoram Power and Electricity Department will launch a four-day special complaint redressal drive from the 7th to the 10th of this month to address electricity billing and smart meter related grievances for Aizawl residents, officials said. The initiative came amid rising complaints by residents against high power bills following the installation of smart meters. Recently, a group of consumers had protested against the high power bills in Aizawl as part of the campaign. Dedicated complaint booths will be opened at all electricity bill counters across Aizawl, with designated officers and staff deployed to receive and address consumer complaints during the special drive, officials said. The Northeastern Council has completed three major infrastructure projects valued at 32.54 crore rupees in Sikkim, focusing on drainage protection, easing urban congestion and expanding higher education infrastructure. According to a statement issued by the donor, the project completed during July-August are integrated drainage works at Lower Rangpo, an underground parking facility at Namchi, and the construction of Sikkim State University at Temi Terku. The NEC said the 8.17 crore rupees drainage project at Lower Rangpo is designed to channel surface runoff and wastewater safely towards the river. The 14.77 crore rupees underground parking project is expected to ease traffic congestion in Namchi Bazaar. And before we close, the headlines once again. Tripura Chief Minister Dr. Manik Saha meets Union Home Minister Amit Shah in New Delhi. Nagaland Chief Minister Nephew Rio calls for unity among Naga political groups. Train services to and from Sairang Rail Station Aizawl disrupted due to damaged railway tracks between Jamira and Bairabi. And with that, we end the Northeast News Bulletin, which came to you from the Shillong Station of Akashvani. Have a nice day.

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1: This is Akashvani, the news read by Renu Kataria. President Draupadi Murmu has called upon teachers and educators to continually update their knowledge, embrace technology and adopt innovative teaching methods. In a message on the occasion of Teachers' Day today, the President said, Teachers and educators play a vital role in nurturing talent and strengthening character through their guidance and mentorship. On the occasion, President Murmu will confer the National Teachers Awards on 48 school teachers in New Delhi this morning. The 48 selected teachers are from 27 states, 7 union territories and 6 central government organizations. She will also present national awards to 21 teachers and faculty members from higher education institutions and polytechnics. Prime Minister Narendra Modi will participate in the centenary celebrations of Sri Ram College of Commerce in New Delhi today. Mr. Modi will also address the gathering on the occasion. Sri Ram College of Commerce, part of the University of Delhi, is one of the country's premier institutions of higher education. The centenary celebrations coincide with Teachers' Day. The government has proposed allowing up to 3-year permissions for importing and transporting petroleum in ISO tank containers and introducing a 7 working day deemed approval mechanism for complete applications as part of proposed amendments to the Petroleum Rules 2002. The Ministry of Petroleum and Natural Gas issued a draft notification on Thursday proposing the Petroleum Amendment Rules 2026. The ministry has invited objections and suggestions on the draft, which will be considered after the expiry of 30 days from the date the gazette copies are made available to the public. Under the proposed changes, no person would be allowed to import an ISO tank container filled or intended to be filled with petroleum without obtaining permission from the chief controller or controller. External Affairs Minister S. Jaishankar said India is in continuous touch with both Ukraine and Russia. He said New Delhi is exploring ideas and suggestions that could help mitigate or end the conflict. Dr. Jaishankar made the remarks while addressing a joint press conference with Poland's Deputy Prime Minister and Foreign Minister Radoslaw Sikorski following the talks in Warsaw yesterday.
2: India believes that endless war must give way to an end to war. These are wars without winners. Every additional day means more death, more destruction, more loss to the parties themselves, and more cost to the rest of the world. This concern was voiced publicly by Prime Minister Modi recently. Our efforts must therefore focus on promoting dialogue and diplomacy.
1: The External Affairs Ministry has said 3 more Indian nationals, including a 5-year-old child, have been rescued from the flood-hit Trishuli Bazar area of Nepal, bringing the total count of Indian evacuees to 169. Sharing broader updates on the safety of Indian nationals while briefing media in New Delhi yesterday, MEA spokesperson Randhir Jaiswal said 275 Indian nationals remain missing. He noted that 1,000

907 Indians have safely crossed over to Nepal from China. Mr. Jaiswal said that the Indian embassy in Kathmandu is facilitating the return of Indian evacuees on flights back home. Meanwhile, the death toll from the floods in the Himalayan nation has crossed 1,340 after rescue workers recovered more bodies from affected areas, while emergency teams have rescued more than 12,000 people. Roughly 5,000 remain missing as search and rescue operations continue. The UN General Assembly has voted to replace the traditional world map with one that more accurately reflects the size of Africa. The Correct the Map resolution, sponsored by Togo and backed by African Union members, passed with the support of 164 nations, including France and the UK. The United States was the only nation to vote against it, while six countries abstained. The World Archery Para Series 2026 begins at Ahmedabad in Gujarat today. The event brings together 105 athletes from 19 countries. It is the first time India is hosting the World Archery Para Series. And in women's cricket, India will take on arch rivals Pakistan in the final Group A clash of T20 Asia Cup at the Dubai International Stadium tonight. The match will begin at 8 p.m. Indian Standard Time. And that is the end of this news bulletin.

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1: 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In her message on the occasion of Teachers' Day today, the President said that teachers and educators play a vital role in nurturing talent and strengthening character through their guidance and mentorship. She said, dedicated and caring teachers can recognize the unique potential of students, inspire them, and encourage them to strive for excellence. President Murmu also urged teachers to promote independent thinking and cultivate a spirit of inquiry among students. President Murmu also paid tribute to former President Dr. Sarvepalli Radhakrishnan. On the occasion, the President will confer the National Teachers Awards on 48 school teachers in New Delhi this morning. The 48 selected teachers are from 27 states, 7 union territories and 6 central government organizations. The President will also present national awards to 21 teachers and faculty members from higher education institutions and polytechnics. Prime Minister Narendra Modi will participate in the centenary celebrations of Sri Ram College of Commerce in New Delhi today. Mr. Modi will also address the gathering on the occasion. Sri Ram College of Commerce, part of the University of Delhi, is one of India's premier institutions of higher education. It is a distinguished center of learning in commerce, economics and management. The government has proposed allowing up to 3-year permissions for importing and transporting petroleum in ISO tank containers and introducing a 7-working-day deemed approval mechanism for complete applications as part of proposed amendments to the Petroleum Rules 2002. The Ministry of Petroleum and Natural Gas issued a draft notification on Thursday proposing the Petroleum Amendment Rules 2026. The Ministry has invited objections and suggestions on the draft, which will be considered after the expiry of 30 days from the date the Gazette copies are made available to the public. External Affairs Minister Ajay Shankar said India is in continuous touch with both Ukraine and Russia. He said New Delhi is exploring ideas and suggestions that could help mitigate or end the conflict. Dr. Jayashankar made the remarks while addressing a joint press conference with Poland's Deputy Prime Minister and Foreign Minister Radoslaw Sikorski following their talks in Warsaw yesterday.
2: India believes that endless war must give way to an end to war. These are wars without winners. Every additional day means more death, more destruction, more loss to the parties themselves, and more cost to the rest of the world. This concern was voiced publicly by Prime Minister Modi recently. Our efforts must therefore focus on promoting dialogue and diplomacy.
1: The UN General Assembly has voted to replace the traditional world map with one that more accurately reflects the size of Africa. The Correct the Map resolution, sponsored by Togo and backed by African Union members, passed with the support of 164 nations, including France and the UK. The United States was the only nation to vote against it, while 6 countries abstained. The External Affairs Ministry has said 3 more Indian nationals, including a 5-year-old child, have been rescued from the flood-hit Trishuli Bazaar area of Nepal, bringing the total count of Indian evacuees to 169. Sharing broader updates on the safety of Indian nationals while briefing media in New Delhi yesterday, MEA spokesperson Randhir Jaiswal said 275 Indian nationals remain missing. Meanwhile, the death toll from the floods in the Himalayan nation has crossed 1,340, with 5,000 remain missing as search and rescue operations continue. The Inter-Meteorological Department has issued an orange alert for heavy to very heavy rainfall in East Rajasthan and West Madhya Pradesh today. Heavy rainfall is also expected over parts

of northeastern states, Bihar, Madhya Pradesh, Haryana, Chandigarh, Uttarakhand, Sikkim, Bengal and Uttar Pradesh for the next 2 days. And in women's cricket, India will take on arch rivals Pakistan in the final Group A clash of T20 Asia Cup at the Dubai International Stadium tonight. The match will begin at 8 p.m. Indian time. In badminton, Indian men's doubles pair Sattvik Sairaj Ranki Reddy and Chirag Shetty will take on the Malaysian duo of Noor Mohammad and Tan Wee Kyong in the semi-final of the China Masters in Shenzhen today. And that is the end of this news bulletin.

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0: Award to Teachers, organized by the Ministry of Education, Government of India, in the gracious presence of Honorable President of India, Srimati Draupadi Murmu, at Vigyan Bhavan, New Delhi. Our commentators were Shoaib Yar Khan in Hindi and Kaushik Roy in English.
1: विदेश मंत्री डॉक्टर एस जयशंकर

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0: Good afternoon. This is Akashwani and I'm Shagun Chopra with the midday news. The headlines. President Draupadi Murmu says Viksit Bharat will only be possible with quality education, confers national awards on 48 school teachers. Prime Minister Narendra Modi urges teachers to go beyond textbooks while shaping lives of students. Also calls for less screen time, more sports and outdoor activities for children. Prime Minister to address centenary celebrations of Sri Ram College of Commerce in New Delhi this evening. Bihar flood situation remains critical in 14 districts. Relief and rescue operations underway. India delivers 95 tons of relief material to flood-hit Nepal to send more supplies and Bailey bridges. In badminton, Indian men's doubles pair of Satvik Sai Raj Ranki Reddy and Chirag Shetty to face Malaysian duo in China Masters semi-final in Shenzhen this evening. And in women's cricket, India to take on arch-rivals Pakistan in final Group A clash of T20 Asia Cup in Dubai tonight. And now the news in detail. President Draupadi Murmu today said that a Viksit Bharat will only be possible with quality education, addressing the National Teachers Awards Ceremony 2026 in New Delhi on the occasion of Teachers' Day. The president said that a society that respects teachers is a progressive society in right terms.
1: हम सब देशवासी विकसित भारत के निर्माण के लक्ष्य की ओर आगे बढ़ रहे हैं। विश्व स्तरीय शिक्षा व्यवस्था के बल पर ही विकसित भारत का निर्माण संभव है। हमारे शिक्षक शिक्षा व्यवस्था में प्राणवायु का संचार करते हैं। हमारा ये प्रयास होना चाहिए कि हमारे देश में एक भी विद्यार्थी अच्छी शिक्षा के अवसर से वंचित ना हो।
0: President Murmu added that academic excellence, skill development and entrepreneurship plays a crucial role in the development of the nation. The president noted that establishing India as the skill capital of the world alongside becoming a knowledge power is the priority of the country. Highlighting the importance of knowledge as the greatest source of power, she said that education empowers individuals to think independently, make informed decisions and contribute meaningfully to the progress of the nation. The president said that dedicated teachers are the frontline nation builders.

0: द्वितीय राष्ट्रपति डॉक्टर सर्वपल्ली राधाकृष्णन की जयंती को शिक्षक दिवस के रूप में मनाकर हमारे देशवासी उनके प्रति एवं समस्त शिक्षक समुदाय के प्रति सम्मान व्यक्त करते हैं। जो समाज शिक्षकों का सम्मान करता है वो समाज सही अर्थ में प्रगतिशील होता है। शिक्षक के बीच आकर मेरे अंदर विद्यमान विद्यार्थी और शिक्षक दोनों ही जीवंत हो जाता है।
1: The president also recalled Savitri Bai Phule's pivotal role in advancing women's rights and education. President Murmu today conferred the National Teachers Awards. 48 selected school teachers from 27 states, 7 union territories and 6 organizations of the central government received the awards. The president also presented national awards to 21 teachers and faculties of higher education institutions and polytechnics. 12 teachers and faculties from central higher education institutions, 5 from state universities, including 3 government and 2 private colleges, and 4 from polytechnics, including 2 government and 2 private polytechnics, have been selected for the awards. Short documentaries on each awardee depicting the exemplary work done by them were showcased at the event. President Draupadi Murmu today paid tributes to teachers across the country on the occasion of Teachers' Day. Writing an article in an English daily, President Murmu described teaching as a noble responsibility that goes beyond imparting academic knowledge and plays a pivotal role in shaping individuals and the nation. She expressed gratitude to teachers for instilling knowledge, skills, values and motivation in the lives of crores of students. Prime Minister Narendra Modi has called upon teachers to go beyond textbooks and play a greater role in preserving childhood while shaping the lives of students. He made these remarks while interacting with the National Teachers' Day Award winners in New Delhi yesterday. While sharing the glimpses of the interaction with teachers in a social media post, the Prime Minister emphasized that teachers must ensure that the child within every student remains alive, and for that, they should also preserve the child within themselves. He stressed that bringing about real change in children requires teachers to become a part of their lives rather than limiting themselves to the syllabus.
2: मैं पूरी शिक्षा जगत से ये कहना चाहता कि हमें पहले से ज्यादा किताबों से बाहर निकल करके सिलेबस से बाहर निकल करके बच्चों की जिंदगी में घुसना पड़ेगा। बचपन मरने नहीं देना चाहिए और बचपन बनाए रखने का सबसे बड़ा काम टीचर कर सकते। टीचर का काम है उसके भीतर का बचपन बना रहे।
1: Highlighting key health and social issues, Mr. Modi expressed concern over excessive screen time among children and suggested encouraging sports, outdoor activities and creative pursuits as effective ways to reduce screen addiction.
2: एक विषय है स्क्रीन टाइम। अब ये एक प्रकार का एडिक्शन है। मेरे मन में एक विचार आता है, या तो वो बच्चा खेल कूद के अंदर बहुत रुचि लेने लग जाएगा। खेल कूद मतलब वो वीडियो गेम नहीं, मैंने एक्चुअली मैदान में वो खेलना, तो धीरे धीरे वो उसमें से बाहर आ सकता। और ऐसे में क्रिएटिविटी की तरफ हम बच्चों को जितना ज्यादा जोड़ेंगे, और हमने ऐसे कुछ न कुछ कार्यक्रमों को आदत बनानी चाहिए।
1: Mr. Modi also referred to the national education policy and stressed the importance of taking children outside the classroom and connecting them with real-world skills and forms of work. The Prime Minister further underlined that Teachers' Day is about appreciating the strong contribution of teachers to our society and noted that it is also a day to pay homage to Bharat Ratna Dr. S. Radhakrishnan. Prime Minister Narendra Modi will participate in the centenary celebrations of Sri Ram College of Commerce in New Delhi this evening. Mr. Modi will also address the gathering on the occasion. Sri Ram College of Commerce, part of the University of Delhi, is one of India's premier institutions of higher education. It is a distinguished centre of learning in commerce, economics and management. Established in 1926 by eminent industrialist and philanthropist Sir Sri Ram, the college has, over the past century, nurtured generations of scholars, professionals, administrators, entrepreneurs, policymakers, and nation builders. BJP national spokesperson Dr. Sudhanshu Trivedi has termed the removal of a woman minister in Telangana as an act of injustice. Addressing a press conference in New Delhi, Dr. Trivedi questioned the silence of Congress leaders Rahul Gandhi and Mallikarjun Kharge on the issue. Referring to the paper leak in Jharkhand, he alleged that it was not merely a paper leak, but a paper loot. Dr. Trivedi also said that the investigation into the Jharkhand Public Service Commission examination has revealed irregularities, including the breaking open of strong rooms and tampering with question papers. This is Akashwani giving you the news.
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1: The flood situation remains critical in 14 districts of Bihar, including the state capital Patna. Several rivers are flowing above the danger mark, while low-lying areas remain inundated. The flooding has affected normal life in several areas. Relief and rescue operations are underway in the affected districts. More from our correspondent.
4: The rising water levels of major rivers in Bihar, including Ganga, Gandak and Kosi, continue unabated. Flooding has affected 16 districts, while the situation remains serious in 14 districts, including Patna. According to Water Resources Department, the Ganga River in Patna is flowing nearly 2 meters above the danger mark. In its forecast, the department has said that a new highest flood level is likely to be recorded at Gandhi Ghat Gay site. As a result, pressure on the river's flow areas, particularly the Diyara regions, may increase. The department has directed the concerned districts to take all necessary precautions measures in view of the flood situation. Savita Parikh, Akashwani Samachar, Patna.
1: The External Affairs Ministry has said 3 more Indian nationals, including a 5-year-old child, have been rescued from the flood-hit Trishuli Bazar area of Nepal, bringing the total count of Indian evacuees to 169. Sharing broader updates on the safety of Indian nationals while briefing media in New Delhi yesterday, MEA spokesperson Randhir Jaiswal said 275 Indian nationals remain missing. The spokesperson said India has supplied around 95 tons of relief material to Nepal since the devastating flash floods hit the country on 26th of last month. The MEA spokesperson said India will continue to provide assistance to Nepal as per the requirements of the government in that country. He said, in the coming days, India is planning to send more forensic kits, Bailey bridges and other materials that are requested by the government of Nepal. Meanwhile, the death toll from the floods in Himalayan nation rose to 1,344 after rescue workers recovered more bodies from affected areas. In Maharashtra, the Dahi Handi festival is being celebrated with great enthusiasm today. The festival is associated with Sri Krishna Janmashtami. On the occasion, young participants known as Govindas form tall human pyramids to reach and break an earthen pot filled with curd, milk or butter suspended high in the air, reenacting the childhood mischief of Lord Krishna. A report.
5: In Mumbai and some neighboring areas, Dahi Handi is a traditional celebration associated with the birth of Lord Krishna. The festival witnesses Govindas forming multi-tiered human pyramids to break earthen pots. In view of possible injuries, the BMC has directed its hospitals to remain fully prepared and provide free treatment to injured Govindas. Meanwhile, the Maharashtra government has announced insurance cover for 1,60,000 Govindas. Benefits ranging from 1 lakh to 10 lakh will be provided in case of hospitalization, permanent total or partial disability. Prarthana, Akashwani News, Mumbai.
1: External Affairs Minister Dr. S. Jaishankar is set to address the annual high-level session of the United Nations General Assembly on 26th of this month. He will deliver India's national statement during the afternoon session of the general debate, which will be held from 22nd to 28th of this month. The Ministry of Coal has dismissed the reports claiming that the 37,500 crore rupees scheme for promotion of surface coal and lignite gasification projects has received no applications, calling such reports premature and factually incorrect. On to sports. In women's cricket, India will take on arch rivals Pakistan in the final Group A clash of T20 Asia Cup at Dubai International Stadium tonight. The match will begin at 8 p.m. Indian Standard Time. India have already secured a place in the semi-finals after recording convincing victories over Thailand and Hong Kong in their previous two matches. The Indian team will now look to maintain its winning run and finish the group stage with a perfect record. Pakistan, meanwhile, have played just one match. They began their campaign with a win over Thailand. The team currently has 2 points in Group A and needs just one more point from its remaining 2 matches to qualify for the semi-finals. In badminton, Indian men

darling. Every breath you take, every move you make, I will be there with you. What would I do without you? I want to love you forever and ever and ever.

teachers and faculties of higher education institutions and polytechnics. Prime Minister Narendra Modi has called upon teachers to go beyond textbooks and play a greater role in preserving childhood while shaping the lives of students. He made these remarks while interacting with National Teachers Day Award winners in New Delhi yesterday. Union Minister of Ports, Shipping and Waterways Sarbanand Sonowal today paid tributes to Padma Shri Indira Miri on her death anniversary. In a social media post on the occasion of Teachers' Day, Sonowal said that Indira Miri Baido played a pioneering role in the spread of education in various corners of the Northeast. External Affairs Minister S. Jaishankar is set to address the annual high-level session of the United Nations General Assembly on 26th of this month. Jaishankar will deliver India's national statement during the afternoon session of the general debate. The high-level session is taking place against the backdrop of continuing geopolitical conflicts and growing economic pressures, including rising food and fuel prices linked to disruptions in the Strait of Hormuz. External Affairs Ministry has said three more Indian nationals, including a five-year-old child, have been rescued from the flooded Trisudi Bazar area of Nepal, bringing the total count of Indian evacuees to 169. That's all in the news headlines. Namaskar.

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She met the qualification for the NSCC to be held in New Delhi with an impressive score of 369 out of 400 at the 13th Northeast Zone Shooting Championship held in Guwahati, Assam from 25th to 30th August last. Lipin Ether from Arunachal Pradesh has been selected to represent India at the 24th Asian Cadet Junior and Under 21 Karate Championship 2026, scheduled to be held from 6th to 10th September in Jordan. Lipin will compete in Under 21 Female Individual Kata. She joined the Karate India Organization national team at New Delhi on 4th September before proceeding to Jordan. Lipin has an impressive track record at international level. Her latest achievements include a gold medal in Team Kata at the USA Open Karate Championship 2026. Earlier, she bagged a silver medal in Under 21 Kata at the 9th South Asian Karate Championship 2025 held in Sri Lanka and a bronze in Under 21 Kata at the 11th Commonwealth Karate Championship 2024 in South Africa. Lipin also participated at the WKF Karate 1 Youth League 2024 in UAE. In 2023, she won a gold medal in Under 21 Individual Kata and silver in Team Kata at the 7th South Asian Karate Championship 2023 in Nepal. In 2022, she won a bronze medal each at Thailand Open Karate Championship and 10th Commonwealth Karate Championship, Birmingham, England. The 10th edition of the Captain Late N. Kengurutse Mahavir Chakra Memorial Football Tournament 2026-27 will be held from November 2nd to 10th in Nagaland. The tournament will be conducted under the aegis of Spear Corps and Headquarters Inspector General Assam Rifles North in collaboration with the Nagaland Football Association and supported by the Kohima District Football Association and Chomukidema District Football Association. A total of 20 teams are expected to participate, divided into four pools of five teams each. Matches will be played at Indira Gandhi Stadium, Kohima and Chomukidema Football Stadium. The tournament carries a total prize pool of 8.69 lakh rupees. The last date for registration is 8 p.m. on 30th September. The tournament will culminate at the closing ceremony on November 10th. The milestone edition seeks to celebrate football, inspire young talent and carry forward the values of courage, dedication and sportsmanship associated with the late Captain N. Kengurutse. Meanwhile, Lionel Messi announced his retirement from international football, bringing an end to a 20-year Argentina career that included a World Cup triumph, two Copa America titles, and a record 207 appearances for his country. Messi said the decision had been on his mind since the World Cup final defeat to Spain before the death of his father further convinced him it was time to step away. The 39-year-old revealed the decision in a statement posted on his official Instagram account, confirming that he would no longer wear the Argentina jersey after one of the most celebrated international careers in football history. Messi said the decision had been painful, particularly because of the emotional bond he has shared with the national team and Argentina as supporters throughout his career. He led his country to the World Cup title in 2022 after years of near misses and also helped Argentina win two Copa America crowns. His international journey also included World Cup final defeats in 2014 and again this summer with the loss to Spain in July, proving to be a significant moment in his decision-making process. In table tennis, Indian table tennis player Ankur Bhattacharjee has won his maiden WTT men's singles title at the WTT Feeder Olomou tournament in Czechia. He also secured the men's doubles gold with fellow Indian Akash Pal. World number 78 defeated third seed Slovenia's Dani Kuzul 3-1 in the singles final to complete a memorable campaign. Earlier, Ankur and Akash Pal defeated Hungary's Sava Andras Santosi and Poland's Alan Zalewski 3-1. In the men's doubles final. Ankur, who was a finalist at the Europe Youth Smash in Sweden in 2025, had already reached two quarterfinals and two semifinals in 2026 before claiming his maiden WTT title in Olomouc. In shooting, Sikkim shooters performed extraordinarily in 13th Northeast Zone Shooting Championship 2026. 13th Northeast Zone Shooting Championship

Mateship 2026 concluded at Guwahati, Assam. Lakuman Adhikari from Sikkim won a historic bronze medal in the Masters Men's 10-meter air pistol individual category in this championship. This was the first ever medal won by a shooter representing Sikkim at the Northeast Zonal level. Two shooters from Sikkim, Anu Chhetri and Shring Yangden Bhutia, have qualified for the 69th National Shooting Championship 2026 after putting up strong performances in 13th Northeast Zonal Shooting Championship. Chhetri secured qualification in the 10-meter air pistol event, while Bhutia has been selected in 10-meter air rifle. In total, 100 shooters from Sikkim competed at the Zonal Championship, with the Sikkim Rifle Association contingent comprising 8 pistol shooters and 3 rifle shooters. In squash, India's Abhay Singh won the men's singles title at the Tuanku Muris Trophy 2026 in Malaysia. The top-seeded Abhay defeated 3-seeded Henry Leung of Hong Kong, China 3-2 in the final of the PSA Challenger Tour 15 event. The victory marked the 27-year-old Indian squash player's 13th PSA Tour title and his second of the year, following his win at the Indian Open in Mumbai in March. Abhay, at world number 24, is India's highest-ranked men's player. It was also Abhay Singh's third Tuanku Muris Trophy title. He previously won the tournament in 2022 and 2024. Abhay, who won gold in the men's team and bronze in mixed doubles in Hangzhou 2023, is also part of the Indian squash squad for the Asian Games 2026 in Aichi, Nagoya. He is slated to compete in the men's singles and team events. Ritika Suthanthirasilan and Anika Dubey represented India in the women's singles competition. Both bowed out in the round of 16. Squash is set to make its Olympic debut at the LA 2028. Meanwhile, India's Velavan Senthilkumar won the PSA Budapest Squash Open title in Hungary after defeating home favorite Balázs Farkas 3-0 in the final. He had an impressive run to the title, beating world number 18 and Asian Games gold medalist Ian Huo Nang 3-0 in the quarterfinals before overcoming fellow Indian Veer Chothrani 3-2 in a thrilling semi-final. Senthilkumar kept his remarkable week with a dominant performance in the final. In hockey, in the FIH Men's Hockey World Cup 2026, Germany retained the World Cup title with a 1-0 win over Spain in the final at the Belfius Hockey Arena in Belgium. Michael Strudhoff scored the only goal of the tightly contested final late in the third quarter, converting Germany's only opportunity of a match largely controlled by Spain. His goal secured Germany's fourth men's World Cup title. Spain, appearing in their first World Cup final since 1998, enjoyed the greater share of possession and created more chances for long stretches, but were unable to find a way through the German defense. Earlier, Argentina defeated the Netherlands 2-1 to claim the men's bronze medal. Argentina snapped co-host the Netherlands' dream run of four consecutive women's FIH World Cup titles by winning the crown, defeating the Dutch side 3-1 in penalty shootout after both the teams were locked 1-1 at end of the regulation time. Argentina thus avenged their last World Cup and Tokyo Olympics final defeat to win their third title. Hockey India has announced a cash award of 50 lakh rupees for the Indian women's hockey team for their historic fifth place finish at the FIH Hockey Women's World Cup 2026 in Belgium and the Netherlands. India defeated world number 5 Germany 3-1 in Amstelveen. It is India's best World Cup finish since the team secured fourth place in the inaugural edition in 1974. Captain Salima Tete's team lost only one match in the tournament. India held higher-ranked China, England and Australia to draws. The team also recorded a 6-1 win over South Africa. Hockey India President Padma Dilip Tirki called the result historic. He said the fifth place finish after 52 years reflects the team's hard work, resilience and fighting spirit. Hockey India's Secretary General Bholanath Singh also praised the team. Meanwhile, led by midfielder Kaidem Shilemachanu, the Indian women's hockey team will open its campaign against South Africa in the AHF Women's Junior Asia Cup to be held in Moki, China from September 4th to 13th. The 18-member squad has undergone extensive preparations
under newly appointed coach Tim White, including an exposure tour of the United Kingdom earlier this summer. India have been drawn in the elite pool alongside hosts China, Japan, South Korea, and

Malaysia. The teams will battle for the top positions before the tournament moves into the knockout stage, culminating in the gold medal match on September 13th. White said the team's preparations in Bengaluru had gone according to plan, with the players gaining valuable match experience against a combined India A side. In cricket, the International Cricket Council moved the inaugural Women's Champions Trophy 2027 to India from Sri Lanka. The six-team event will be played in Mumbai and Vadodara from 14th to 28th of February. Sri Lanka was dropped as host as the sport is grappling with governance issues in the island nation, with the ICC board approving India as the new host. The tournament will bring together six of the world's leading women's cricket teams: Australia, England, India, New Zealand, South Africa and Sri Lanka. These six teams have qualified for the tournament as per their positions in the ICC Women's T20 International Team Rankings on the 6th of July qualification cut-off date. They will compete in a round-robin league, with the top two sides advancing to the final on 28 February. ICC Chairman Jay Shah said the ICC Women's Champions Trophy 2027 marks an exciting new chapter for women's cricket. He said, as the inaugural edition of the tournament, it will bring together the best teams in the world in an intense, high-quality competition while creating even greater incentive for teams to continue rising through the rankings and competing for a place on the global stage. India hosted the Women's ODI World Cup last year when the home team won a path-breaking title. Meanwhile, in men's cricket, India's 15-member squad for the upcoming three-match T20 international series against Afghanistan has been announced. Shreyas Iyer will lead the Indian side, with Tilak Varma as vice captain. Ace seamer Jasprit Bumrah returns to the squad subject to fitness clearance, along with Nitesh Kumar Reddy, Washington Sundar and Harshit Rana. Bumrah missed India's recent assignments after suffering a knee injury during the ODI series in England in July last. He also missed the two test series in Sri Lanka. The series will be played at the Arun Jaitley Stadium in New Delhi on the 13th, 15th and 17th of this month. Afghanistan will be the designated host for the series. The Indian top order features a mix of experienced campaigners and young talent, including Vaibhav Suryavanshi, Abhishek Verma, Sanju Samson and Ishan Kishan. The middle order features the likes of skipper Shreyas Iyer, vice-captain Tilak Varma and Shivam Dubey. India have opted for three all-round options in Nitesh Kumar Reddy, Akshar Patel and Washington Sundar, while Varun Chakravarti will lead the spin attack alongside Ravi Bishnoi. The pace attack will be spearheaded by Jasprit Bumrah and Harshdeep Singh, with Harshit Rana providing an additional option with his effective cutters. The squad largely mirrors India's team for the upcoming Asian Games, to being at Aichi, Nagoya in Japan from 19th of this month. In racing, Indian racing prodigy Atika Mir overcame setup issues to collect two impressive top four finishes in round one of the WSK Final Cup, continuing her upward trajectory in the world of karting. The qualifying session did not go as per plan for the 11-year-old, and she could only set the 9th fastest time. However, the first Indian to be backed by the F1 Academy met flying starts in both race 1 and race 2 to charge through the field and secure a creditable back-to-back 4th place. Following the two heat races, Atika was classified P14 among as many as 72 drivers. This put her on 7th grid position for the pre-final, where she eventually finished 9th after running 5th for the majority of the race. In the final, Atika was involved in a crash that damaged her car and ended her race. Atika will next be seen in round 4 of the Champions of the Future Academy in Spain. She had dominated the Greece round earlier this year. And with that, it is a wrap on this week's edition of the weekly Sports Roundup program, which came to you from Akashwani, Itanagar. The program was produced by Ti Tangjang. We'll be back next Saturday, same time at 8 p.m. Until then, stay safe and have a very good night. Akashwani, Itanagar presents Arunachal News Reel.

First, the top stories of the week. Arunachal Pradesh has recorded the presence of Ophiopogon japonicus, commonly known as the dwarf lily turf or mondo grass, for the first time in India from west coming this

District. Gumin Pangin of Rayang, East Siang, has become the first Kathak dancer from Arunachal Pradesh to be graced by Doordarshan New Delhi, earning the prestigious B Great Artist status. Namsai dispatched 17 metric tons of buckwheat to GS International Kanpur, marking another step towards connecting locally produced agricultural commodities with larger markets outside the state. Now the news in details. Prime Minister Narendra Modi has called upon teachers to go beyond textbooks and play a greater role in preserving childhood while shaping the lives of students. He made these remarks while interacting with the National Teachers Day Award winners in New Delhi. While sharing glimpses of the interaction with the teachers in a social media post, the Prime Minister emphasized that teachers must ensure that a child within every student remains alive, and for that, they should also preserve the child within themselves. He stressed that bringing about real change in children requires teachers to become a part of their lives rather than limiting themselves to a syllabus. A team of Galo legislators led by Minister Kento Jini on Friday visited Hime, Gurme and adjoining villages in Lower Siang district to assess the situation and interact with residents amid continuing concerns following the recent Hime Badoti incident along Assam-Arunachal border. The delegation comprising Deputy Speaker Kardo Nigyor MLA Spacey Chilin and Toir Kadu and representatives of Galo civil society organizations, the district administration and police heard the concerns of local residents. The delegation appealed to all sections of society to maintain peace and refrain from actions that could aggravate tensions, stressing that peaceful coexistence and the larger interests of the people must remain the priority. Arunachal Pradesh has recorded the presence of Ophiopogon japonicus, commonly known as the dwarf lily turf or mondo grass, for the first time in India from West Kameng district. The plant was documented at an elevation of 2,185 meters in a moist, shaded temperament forest, highlighting the state's rich floral diversity. Native to East Asia, the plant bears grass-like leaves, pale flowers and blue berry-like fruits. Deputy Chief Minister Chanaman termed the discovery a significant addition to Arunachal's botanical heritage and congratulated the researchers and field teams. The Lower Subansiri District Administration and local stakeholders have intensified preparations for the Zero Festival of Music 2026, focusing on coordination, security, traffic movement, essential services, cleanliness and environmental sustainability. Presiding over a preparatory coordination meeting, MLA Hagiappa said the festival, which originated in the Apatani heartland, has evolved into a major cultural platform showcasing Arunachal Pradesh diversity and cultural richness. He urged all stakeholders to work together to ensure a safe and memorable experience for artists, visitors and residents. The meeting, attended by in-charge DC Hage Tarung and SP Kenny Bagra, reviewed arrangements for venue management, public works, power, drinking water, emergency services and traffic regulation. Minister for Education P.D. Sona attended the 7th sitting of the Business Advisory Committee of the 8th Arunachal Pradesh Legislative Assembly. Chaired by Speaker APLA Tesampongte, the meeting deliberated on the proposed business of the House and took up the finalization of the list of business for the forthcoming proceedings of the Legislative Assembly. In a social media post, Sona emphasized that such discussions are important for ensuring that the business of the House is conducted in a structured and effective manner, allowing adequate space for meaningful deliberation on matters concerning the state and its people. Gumin Pangin of Rayang, East Siang, has become the first Kathak dancer from Arunachal Pradesh to be graded by Doordarshan New Delhi, earning the prestigious B Great Artist status. Apart from this milestone, Pangin is also a recipient of the CCRT scholarship awarded by the Ministry of Culture, Government of India. He has completed Prabhakar in Kathak from Prayag Sangeet Samiti, Allahabad, and trained under renowned Kathak guru Gauri Divakar. Naharlagan police recovered 23 stolen LPG cylinders and arrested a 30-year-old man in connection with a series of theft reported in the area. A case was registered at Naharlagan police station under Section 305 of the Bhartiya Nyaya Sanhita. Based on investigation and analysis of the theft pattern, police identified the accused as Arjun Duga, 30, of IG Park Colony, Gate No. 1, Itanagar. He was arrested from Julie Road on Thursday. Following his arrest, police conducted raids at several locations and recovered 23 stolen LPG cylinders.
A mega blood donation camp was organized at the police training center Bandardewa on Friday, with police personnel and trainees donating 79 units of blood. The camp was organized in collaboration with TRIMS Naharlagan, RK Mission Hospital, Itanagar, and Arunachal Life Saving Foundation to promote voluntary blood donation and raise awareness about its importance and saving lives. PTC Principal Dusu Kaling said the initiative reflected the PTC's commitment to community service and social responsibility under the message Donate Blood, Save Lives. An awareness program on women and child protection laws and schemes was organized by the Women and Child Development Department, Tawang, at the DC Conference Hall with participation from teachers of government and private schools and other stakeholders. Delivering the welcome address, CDPO Tawang, Donduk Pema, emphasized the importance of greater awareness about laws, schemes and institutional support mechanisms available for the protection, welfare, dignity and rights of women and children. She urged participants to carry knowledge gained through the program to the wider community and extend appropriate assistance whenever required. The program aimed to strengthen awareness among key stakeholders and empower them to play an active role in creating a safer, more informed and supportive environment for women and children. In solidarity with the Indian Army, people from Taksing and nearby villages have voluntarily stepped forward to carry food and other essential supplies in Army personnel deployed in the remote border areas along the line of actual control. Braving the rugged and challenging mountain terrain, villagers are transporting the essential items by headload as the truck lacks motorable road connectivity. The villagers said they are ready to extend whatever support is within their capacity to the Indian Army. The initiative reflects the strong sense of patriotism and commitment of the local population towards the nation and the armed forces guarding the country's remote frontier. Deputy Chief Minister Chanamman conveyed a meeting with Minister of Rural Works Department, PD Sona Advisor Chow Jingnu Namchum, and senior officers from the Finance, Planning and Investment and Rural Works Department to discuss the revised guidelines of the Chief Minister's Comprehensive State Rural Road Development Program. In a social media post, DCM informed that the revised guidelines were approved following detailed discussions. The program will strengthen rural connectivity, particularly by extending road infrastructure to rural areas that remain outside the coverage of the Pradhan Mantri Gram Sadak Yojana and Vibrant Village Program. Chanamman emphasized that better roads mean better access to education, healthcare, markets and opportunities. In a significant move to strengthen market access for women farmers in Arunachal Pradesh, the Rutesa Women Farmer Producer Company Limited, NAMSAI, dispatched 17 metric tons of buckwheat to GS International Kanpur, marking another step towards connecting locally produced agricultural commodities with larger markets outside the state. The dispatch was carried out in the presence of Chairperson Ochini Namchum and under the leadership of Mimar Basar, CEO in charge, Rutesa BFPCL. The buckwheat was poured from Mahila Kisans from Lower Dibang Valley, Lohit and Namsai districts with facilitation and support from the Arunachal State Rural Livelihoods Mission. The bulk aggregation and direct market linkage are expected to help farmers secure better price realization while strengthening collective marketing of agricultural produce. Retired Arunachal Agniveers will now have 20% reservation in recruitment to Arunachal Pradesh Police, Armed Police Battalions, IRBN, Fire and Emergency Services, Mineral Guards, Forest Guards, Special Tiger Protection Force, Foresters and Prison Wardens. Sharing the news in a social media post, Home Minister Mama Natung said that their service continues beyond the uniform, bringing their discipline, training and dedication to the service of our communities. Mr. Natung added that the reservation is Team Arunachal's commitment to honoring service with opportunity, ensuring that those who serve the nation continue to serve the people of the state. IndiGo has proposed enhanced air connectivity between Itanagar and Guwahati, with the new services expected to come into effect from October 10th next, subject to final confirmation by the airline. As per the tentative schedule and information shared by IndiGo's Eastern Region authorities, the proposed connectivity through Guwahati is expected to provide passengers from Itanagar with improved access to Delhi, Kolkata and several other major metropolitan and commercial centers across the country. The proposed connecting destinations include Bengaluru, Mumbai, Chennai, Hyderabad, Bhubaneswar, Lucknow, Jaipur and Ahmedabad, besides one additional city that is yet to be confirmed.
Welcoming the proposed development, the Arunachal Chamber of Commerce

0: and industries. President Dr. Thar Nachung expressed its gratitude to Chief Minister Pema Khandu, Union Minister Kiran Rijiju, Lok Sabha MP Tapir Gaur, Rajya Sabha MP Tai Tagak, Deputy Chief Minister Chana Men and Civil Aviation Minister Balu Raja for their timely intervention, support and efforts towards strengthening air connectivity in the state. The ACCI said enhanced air connectivity would be particularly beneficial for business persons, entrepreneurs, students, tourists, professionals and the general public while further strengthening Itanagar's position as an important gateway to Arunachal Pradesh. The Central Industrial Security Force is all set to take over security of Donyi Polo Airport, Holongi. CISF Deputy's Inspector General Kim called on Chief Minister Pema Khandu in Itanagar in connection with the ongoing process for CISF deployment at Donyi Polo Airport. The formal takeover by the CISF aims to standardize and reinforce aviation security. Deputy Commissioner Namsai Lobsang Shiring inaugurated the newly established office-cum-microfinance center of Mabira Large Size Multipurpose Cooperative Society at the Maunglang Complex, 2nd Mile, Namsai. Welcoming the gathering and in a keynote address, Sri Gyati Kobing, Deputy Registrar of Cooperative Societies, highlighted the importance of cooperative institutions in promoting collective participation, financial inclusion and sustainable socio-economic development at the grassroots level. He also presented a brief highlight of various initiatives of the Ministry of Cooperation, Government of India and their implementation in Arunachal Pradesh. The inauguration was held as part of the Office-cum-Microfinance Center Integration and Orientation Program aimed at promoting cooperative development, socio-economic empowerment and collective progress among members and local community. The government has announced the Tenzing Norgay National Adventure Awards for the year 2024. The awards recognize outstanding achievements by individuals in the field of adventure and seek to promote a spirit of endurance, risk-taking, teamwork and quick and effective decision-making in challenging situations. The awards are given in four categories, which are land adventure, water adventure, air adventure and lifetime achievement. Each awardee will receive a statuette, a certificate and award money of 15 lakh rupees. The awardees are Baljit Kaur and Skalzing Ringzin in land adventure category, Remo Saha in water adventure category and Shiv Prasad Chamoli in lifetime achievement category. The selections were made following the recommendations of the National Selection Committee. Jawaharlal Nehru College Pasighat bade farewell to Associate Professor and former Head Department of Zoology Dr. Keshav Kumar Jha. Presiding over the function, Principal Dr. Gindu Borang recollected the remarkable journey of Dr. Jha, describing him as a true pillar for the institution. He lauded Dr. Jha's dedicated service to the college and society, noting how his mentorship has led numerous students to achieve great success in life. Arunachal's Lipin Ate has been selected to represent India at the 24th Asian Cadet Junior and Under 21 Karate Championship 2026, scheduled to be held from 6th to 10th of September in Jordan. Deputy Chief Minister Chana Men has congratulated Ms. Ate on the selection and extended best wishes as she takes Arunachal's pride to the international stage. That's all in this edition of Arunachal Newsreel. This edition was produced by the Regional News Unit of Akashwani Itanagar, presented by Pinky Michi and assisted by Tika Prasad. Do join us next week. Till then, Namaskar.
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2: Listeners, and welcome to Akashvani Itanagar. You're listening to Western Music, where we will enjoy some of the world's most loved songs together. And I'm delighted to have your company, so let's begin.

And that was Ocean Eyes by Billie Eilish, and I hope you enjoyed it. Now, let's continue with Another Love by Tom Odell. It's emotional and powerful with a melody that stays with you.

and that was Another Love by Tom Odell. Our next song is Until the End of Time by Justin Timberlake and Beyoncé. It's a smooth and beautiful collaboration within two artists.

And that was Until the End of Time by Justin Timberlake and Beyoncé. Next we have Falling by Harry Styles. It's a quiet and an emotional song that shows a softer side of the artist.

And that was Falling by Harry Styles. Our next song is The Night We Met by Lord Huron. It's a calm, emotional, and has a very memorable melody.

And that was The Night We Met by Lord Huron. We will close today's program with Home by Edward Sharp and the Magnetic Zeros. It's warm and cheerful and has a wonderful feeling of togetherness.

And that's all for today's Western music. Thank you for being with me, and I hope these songs give you a peaceful and enjoyable start to your day. Till then, take care and keep listening to good music. This is your presenter signing off from Akashvani, Itanagar.

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0: disagreement and deliberation. As a part of the ongoing BRICS Chief Justices Forum in New Delhi, Justice Suryakant addressed the delegations from BRICS member states and partner countries. He emphasized that timely and predictable delivery of justice is necessary. Speaking during a session on mediation, Justice Suryakant stressed that as trade among countries grows, businesses will need dispute resolution mechanisms that are efficient, credible and workable across different legal and commercial cultures. He called for the strengthening of cooperation between mediation institutions, professional training, multilingual capacity and dialogue among judges, mediators, lawyers and businesses. This is Akashvani. You are listening to World News. We bring you the top international news and updates from around the globe. Russian President Vladimir Putin has ordered a 72-hour pause in strikes on Ukrainian capital Kiev. Kremlin spokesperson Dmitry Peskov said Mr. Putin has ordered that no strikes be carried out against Kiev for 3 days, starting at midnight today. He said the decision was taken in the wake of U.S. envoy's visit to Kiev for peace talks. Prime Minister Narendra Modi a few days ago in Bishkek had told Russian President Vladimir Putin that the war in Ukraine needed to end for humanity's sake and that New Delhi would support every peace effort to stop the fighting. He had urged both Ukraine and Russia to sit together without wasting time to end the war. UN human rights experts have raised serious concerns over the enforced disappearance, torture and extrajudicial killing of a Balochistan man, Imran Ali, urging Pakistan to launch a prompt, independent and impartial investigation into his detention and death. In a press release, the Office of the UN High Commissioner for Human Rights, OHCHR, stated that Ali was abducted from his apartment on August 27, last year by around 20 Pakistani security personnel. He was taken to an undisclosed location while his family was not provided with official information about his whereabouts. A report.
1: The UN experts also expressed concern over the handling of 6 other bodies reportedly brought to the hospital alongside Ali's. They said none of the bodies was properly documented or reported by hospital staff or police before being buried without identification or notification to relatives. Given the pattern of enforced disappearances in Balochistan, the experts stated there were serious concerns that the other bodies could also belong to victims of enforced disappearances. They said these concerns have increased amid intensified military and security operations by Pakistani authorities in the region. Human rights activists have highlighted the devastating impact of enforced disappearances on Baloch society. They say hardly any family in Balochistan has remained untouched by the trauma of enforced disappearances. Human rights organizations have urged UN and the wider international community to take effective action to help secure the release of thousands of forcibly disappeared Baloch people, including children and women. Tripti Srivastav, World News.
0: U.S. forces have said that they struck 3 Iranian crude oil tankers after IRGC launched ballistic missiles at 2 U.S. Navy warships in regional waters. A statement by U.S. CENTCOM said they disabled tanker Downey near Kharg Island, tanker Stark 1 near Jusk, and destroyed unladen tanker Kylo, also known as the Noxon, in the Gulf of Oman after directing its crew to abandon ship. African Union Commission Chairperson Mahmoud Ali Youssef has welcomed a UN General Assembly resolution encouraging the use of the Equal Earth Map projection worldwide. The resolution seeks to replace the widely used Mercator projection, which distorts the relative sizes of continents, particularly Africa. In badminton, India's Satwik Sairaj Ranki Reddy and Chirag Shetty continued their impressive performance at the China Masters today as they reached the men's doubles final. The Indian star duo defeated Malaysia's Nur Muhammad Ayub Azrin and Tan Wee Kyong 21-16, 18-21, 21-11 in semi-final match at Shenzhen this evening. In women's cricket, India defeated Pakistan by 7 wickets in a Group A match of the 2020 Asia Cup at Dubai International Stadium in UAE tonight. And now before we close, here are the highlights of the bulletin. Prime Minister Narendra Modi asserts that 7.8% GDP growth amid global uncertainty is proof of India's economic resilience. India and Nepal continue joint operation to rescue people trapped inside Chilimay Tunnel in the Himalayan nation hit by flash floods. Russian President Vladimir Putin orders 72-hour pause in strikes on Ukrainian capital Kiev. And in China Masters Badminton, Sattvik Sairaj Ranki Reddy and Chirag Shetty reach men's doubles final. That concludes tonight's World News Bulletin. For more updates, stay tuned to Akashvani. Good night.